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I have to. 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You my drug, you my plug. 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I'll go so far as to put myself inside my go yard if I have to.

The NBA playoffs are underway, and now you can trade every game on Kalshi. 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

0: NBA playoffs are underway, and now you can trade every game on Kalshi. 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

0: on. We run it like anybody else running that much. You know what I'm saying? Like, nah, man, I got too many people, you know. So I was like, damn. So I was used to it by this. I'm like, fuck it. Plus, I ain't take rap risks, but I was like a junkie, but, you know, rap junkie, nigga.
1: Matter of fact, he was rhyming off the oldest record, you know, too hard to handle, you know, he was killing it. I was like, oh.

First, I'll play for you that 500 hertz tone, which is going to be our standard throughout this.

The NBA playoffs are underway, and now you can trade every game on Kalshi. You can also trade on who wins each series, the conference finals, and the championship. San Antonio is currently trading at 19% to win it all, meaning a $100 trade pays out over $500 if they take the title. On Kalshi, you're trading against other people in a live market. 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

0: NBA playoffs are underway, and now you can trade every game on Kalshi. 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

0: Bumper looking persuasive. 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
1: You know that my girl's from Nice.
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1: What up, my people? 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

The NBA playoffs are underway, and now you can trade every game on Kalshi. 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On Kalshi, you're trading against other people in a live market. 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Trade on anything.

What's up, my people? What's going on? My name's Il Bliss Illigati. And guess what? 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
6: Hello, welcome to the news. I am Anastasia Rafua.
7: The federal government has reiterated its commitment to strengthening standardization, quality assurance and meteorology as part of its efforts to drive industrial growth, protect consumers and improve the competitiveness of Nigerian products in global markets. The government made the commitment during the 2026 World Meteorology Day celebration organized by the Standard Organization of Nigeria in Abuja. A statement issued by the agency said the Minister of Industry, Trade and Investment, Jumoke Oduwole, emphasized standardization and accurate measurement systems as part of critical tools for economic development, industrial productivity, and consumer confidence. Represented by the Ministry's Director of the Northwest Zonal Office, Labara Muhammad, the Minister said the federal government had intensified efforts to tackle substandard products through stronger regulation, improved testing facilities, and digitalization of processes. Meanwhile, in Kano State, residents of the state have expressed concerns over the persistent heat wave sweeping across the state and other parts of northern Nigeria. They also complained about erratic electricity supply, saying it is crippling socioeconomic activities and making it harder to cope with the extreme weather. Speaking with our sources in Kano, some residents and small-scale business operators described this hot season as one of the toughest in recent years. A resident, Mrs. Rikia Aliyu, said this year's heat had been unusually intense and began earlier than expected. Bringing it home to Lagos State, where the state governor, Mr. Babajide Sanwo-Olu, has participated in the All Progressives Congress governorship primary election at Ward E3 on Lagos Island, describing the exercise as peaceful, orderly, and a reflection of internal party democracy. The governor, who arrived at the polling venue alongside his wife, Dr. Ibijoke Sanwo-Olu, said the direct primary process gave party members at the ward level the opportunity to freely choose the party's governorship candidate. Speaking after casting his vote, Sanwo-Olu said electoral officials and party representatives were present to ensure a credible exercise while commending the impressive turnout of party faithful. The governor openly declared support for Obafemi Hamzat, who emerged as the sole aspirant in the primary. Off the shores of Nigeria, a first Ebola case has been confirmed in the Eastern Democratic Republic of Congo's South Kivu province, in an area under the Rwanda-backed M23 militia's control. Efforts to get a grip on the latest outbreak of the deadly hemorrhagic disease, which the World Health Organization has declared an international emergency, have been hampered by the DRC's long-running conflict, including that between the Congolese army and the M23 rebels. Moving to sports stories, where veteran goalkeeper Manuel Neuer was handed a surprise recall to Germany's 26-man World Cup squad, coming out of international retirement to play in the tournament for a fifth time. The 40-year-old retired from international duty in 2024, but coach Julian Nagelsmann confirmed the World Cup winner would be the number one option ahead of Olivia Bullman at this summer's tournament in the United States, Canada, and Mexico. Joseph Kimmich will retain the captaincy despite the long-time skipper's return. In entertainment story, Europe's leading travel operator TUI has ended its sponsorship of three versions of Married at First Sight on Channel 4, the UK, Australia and US versions. TUI said it was pausing its sponsorship activities after two women told our sources they were raped during the filming of one of the Channel 4's biggest shows, Married at First Sight UK, while a third described an allegation of a non-consensual sex act. TV critic Scott Bryan told our sources that although non-UK versions do not have anything to do with these recent allegations, it shows how the reputation of MAVS brand itself has been affected by the news. That is the news. I am Anastasia Rafour. Thank you for listening.
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4: Mad. Some idiot boy there. You should go ahead and pop some corn and grab a stool. Your boy's about to break some news. All the numbers are final, no t-shirts, no vinyl. Y'all about to make me Richie like Lionel, for real. And that's the truth. 16 hours ahead in Melbourne, I don't even know what's going on back.

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2: Ibrahimovic! Lallana! Goal for Liverpool! Kevin De Gea is appealing for offside.
3: De Bruyne with a jab. Mahomes looking to flip, takes it in for the touchdown. 49ers throw with Garoppolo.
4: LeBron! Away we go!
5: 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Alex Albon has the McLaren of Lando Norris for coming.
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Well, good morning. Welcome to Sports Extra live on the Beats 99.9, the heartbeat of Lagos. It's a random Friday, so we've got the stories coming through from the exciting world of sports. It's a lot of rain coming through in the city of Lagos, but we'll take you through all the stories one at a time. Let's start off with Nigerian sports stories. Sultan Akumbiade is Nigeria's only surviving player in the men's singles of the WTT 2026 contender Lagos after defeating compatriot Matthew Fabumi in the first round of the competition at the Molade Okoya Thomas Hall of the Teslim Balogun Stadium. We know we hit quarterfinal stage today. Quite a number of Nigerians, including Ojo Omotayo, has been knocked out of the tournament. We'll send you more details and update later tonight as we get the results from the games completed in the event. Meanwhile, from cricket stories, Northern Lions became the first team to secure a place in the playoffs of the Nigerian Super League after defeating Western Dolphins by 5 wickets on Thursday at the TBS Cricket Oval in Lagos. The victory was Northern Lions' third consecutive win of the tournament, taking them to 6 points with two group matches still left to play. Their unbeaten run has firmly established them as early title contenders in the inaugural edition of the competition, having already recorded victories over Southern Sharks and Central Eagles earlier in the tournament. Lions continued their impressive form with another composed display against the Dolphins. The national story is British Gymnastics say it will replace the independent complaints process set up after widespread concern over the treatment of gymnasts following criticism from victims of abuse. An independent report into practices across British gymnastics in June of 2022 described systemic physical and emotional abuse in the sport and found gymnasts' well-being and welfare had not been at the center of the British gymnastic culture. It had from gymnasts made to train in broken bones and others who spoke of a culture of fear. Since then, several gymnasts have taken legal action against the governing body. Let's also mention to you there'll be a boxing bout to look out for. If Saturday delivers the most astonishing upset boxing has ever seen, history books will have Jason Statham to thank. A chance encounter with Hollywood's go-to hard man has somewhat landed Dutchman Rico Van Hoven, a kickboxing legend with just one professional boxing bout to his name, an unlikely WBC world title shot against heavyweight great Oleksandr Usyk in Egypt. It began when Van Hoven bumped into Britton Staton, a close ally of Saudi boxing broker Turki Alashki, in Las Vegas in September 2024 during the Saul Canelo Alvarez versus Terence Crawford fight week. If you can beat a lot of these guys, you may be everybody, Van Hoven says. Staton told him, I said, yeah, 100%. But the next morning, things then escalated. Van Hoven was mid-run on a treadmill when Staton called him, yo, bro, I put your name out there. They loved it. They're down. They want to do it. They're going to reach out. I gave them your number, Verhoeven said. From then on, things have taken a wild spin. I'm talking about wild thoughts coming through. Lewis Hamilton says he has no thoughts about stopping racing in Formula One and insists he'll be there for quite some time. Hamilton's difficult first season for Ferrari in 2025 raised questions about his future in F1 and whether he could leave the sport at the end of this season. But Hamilton confirmed for the first time that he is still contracted to Ferrari for next season. The seven-time champion, who's 41, said, everything is 100% clear to me, and I'm still focused, still motivated, still love what I do, all my heart. I am going to be here for some time. Let's switch over to the NBA and save your updates coming through. Shai Gilgeous-Alexander bounced back from a subpar series opener to score 30 points. Alex Caruso added 17 off the bench, and the host Oklahoma City Thunder beat the San Antonio Spurs 128-113 on Wednesday night in Game 2 of the Western Conference Finals. Chet Holmgren scored 13 points, and reserves Jared McCain and Kason Willis each had 12 points for OKC. The Thunder finished with a 57-25 edge in the bench, scoring plus a 27-10 advantage in point of turnover. We're looking forward to more NBA action coming through, including games lined up from all across both conferences. That's the Eastern Conference and the Western Conference. We'll be sharing details here with you on Sport Extra as we get the latest. Remember, the Knicks also did their number over the Cleveland Cavaliers this morning. 109-93 finished off. It's 2-0 in the best of seven series for the Knicks. They've won both home games, and big numbers also rolling through, 26 of them for Josh Hart, scored 4 rebounds and 7 assists. We also saw 19 points for Jalen Brunson, finished off with 14 assists and 3 rebounds to finish off his performance. There'll be more action coming through tomorrow morning, 1:30 a.m.
The Spurs will return to action. They take on the Thunder in Game 3. The game will be played live in San Antonio. We'll bring you updates coming through right here on Sports Extra. Let's go for a break. Come back, we've got updates from the Nigerian football scene. All right, so let's start our attention now to Nigerian football stories. Share updates coming through from you. Let's start off with the Super Eagles. Now, it's confirmed that Jamaica, the Reggae Boys, have released their squad list for the Unity Cup friendly game that will take place live in the UK. Managers confirmed that 24-man squad for the 2026 Unity Cup has intensity for their preparations continue. The Reggae Boys squad was confirmed in a statement released on the Federation's official X account ahead of their semi-final clash against India. Reacting to the squad announcement, the Federation stated experience meets the next wave, Premier League pedigree, championship great and homegrown hunger, all pulling in one direction. From the sticks to the striker, every name on this list carries the badge. According to the latest FIFA rankings, Nigeria are ranked at 26th in the world, Jamaica 71st, India 136th, and Zimbabwe 130th. The Indian squad list is also out, so we're looking forward to seeing what they've got to offer. Meanwhile, Nigeria's women's under 17 team could face Korea, Puerto Rico, and Poland in Group B of the FIFA under 17 Women's World Cup. They successfully secure qualification for the tournament. FIFA conducted the official draw for the competition on Thursday, with African qualification spots yet to be fully decided. Nigeria listed as one of the Confederation of African Football representatives pending qualification. It's projected to occupy the Group B slot reserved for CAF 1. Should the Flamingos complete their qualification campaign successfully, they will compete in a group featuring South Korea, Puerto Rico, and Poland in the opening of the tournament. So we'll watch out to see what comes out from there. Let's run through President Federation Cup. We know the official draw for fixtures has been confirmed for a round of 32 games. Let's pick up some of the top fixtures for you. Kwara United take on Sokoto United. Sapele Lions will entertain Adamawa United. Crown FC away to Benin Insurance. Shooting Stars will entertain Kada Warriors. It's Wiki Torres against Bayelsa United. Beat Alliance FC against Warrior Wolves. Flight FC versus Mighty Jets. Rivers United versus Rangers International. Kogi United versus Port United. We've got Kurudu City versus Jigar Golden Stars. We're aiming the Lockhorns with Gombe United. Waringe FC away to Sunshine Stars on the 19th. Barao FC to battle against Abakaliki FC. The NFL is expected to announce official venue dates and kickoff times for the fixtures in the coming days. The matches are likely to be played on neutral grounds in line with the Federation Cup regulations. Let's tell you, there'll be end-of-season fixtures coming through from the NPFL later on this weekend. Sunday will be when all those games will be played simultaneously. Aima versus El Canemi Warriors, Niger Toledo versus Shooting Stars, Barao FC up against Nasser United, Warrior Wolves versus Team Abia Warriors, Kwara United away to Bayelsa United, Remo away to Benin Insurance, Kun Khalifa entertain Wiki Torres. We get Plateau United up against Caterpillars, and two to watch out for include Rivers United at home, and they take on Katina United, while Rangers travel to the Mobology Stadium, that's in Unico, where they do battle against Ikorodu City. And remember, Rangers lead the table with just a single point over their closest rival, Tacoma Rivers United, going into the final game of the season. There's also Shooting Stars in third, Ikorodu City in fourth, all four teams hoping to crack into that African qualifying spot on the continent. We'll let you into those details. We'll also bring your update coming through from the Nigerian football scene. As we gather, there'll be two trophies sent to both venues, one in Lagos, and there'll be another trophy sent all the way to River State, pending the outcome of the game in Lagos. We'll share the updates and stories right here with you on Sport Extra. Let's turn over to international football stories, and it is the season-ending games coming live. There'll be quite a number of matches across various venues. The Serie A will come through from tonight, where Fiorentina take on Atalanta. The Coupe de France, we'll also get the game later on today. It's Lens against Nice for the final. There'll be the Turkish Cup final later on today. It's Trabzonspor against Konyaspor to watch out for. And switching over to tomorrow, there'll be quite a number of games. The La Liga will come to a close, including fixtures featuring the likes of Real Betis against Levante, Real Madrid against Athletic Club,
Valencia will take on Barcelona. Deportivo Alaves against Rayo Vallecano. Espanyol against Real Sociedad would all be played simultaneously at 8 p.m. tomorrow. There'll be the Serie A game to come through. We'll get to see Bologna against Inter Milan. Lazio will take on Pizza. That will be some of the matches lined up for tomorrow in the Serie A. There'll be more games coming through from the Serie A on Sunday, which will include games featuring Parma against Sassuolo, Napoli against Udinese, AC Milan take on Cagliari. We'll see Hellas Verona take on AS Roma, Torino do battle against Juventus. There'll be one game coming through as well from the La Liga. It's Villarreal against Atletico Madrid to wrap things up. That'll be at 8 p.m. Nigerian time. The Premier League would also come to a close. Games will be played simultaneously at 4 o'clock as Brighton take on Manchester United, Crystal Palace against Arsenal. We get Liverpool against Brentford, Manchester City against Aston Villa, Sunderland do battle against Chelsea, Tottenham Hotspur entertain Everton, while West Ham United are up against Leeds United. There would also be the Championship Playoff Final coming through on Saturday. It's live all the way from Wembley as the season finale finally comes through. We'll get the updates here as there's been so much drama coming through from that game. So it'll be Middlesbrough up against Hull City. You're watching for updates coming in. Also the FA Cup on Saturday. Bayern Munich take on Stuttgart at 7 p.m. Nigerian time. As we go, let's give you bits and pieces coming through from the transfer world. There's so many stories about footballers making moves. But before we get into that, let's pick out one or two updates coming in ahead of the FIFA World Cup. We gather Thomas Tuchel has made a series of shock calls when England squad for the World Cup, finding no space for Phil Foden and Cole Palmer, leaving out a shocked and gutted Harry Maguire and handing a surprise recall to Ivan Toney. Tuchel is set to name his 26-man party for this summer's finals at Wembley on Friday morning, and he spent much of Thursday evening calling players to let them know if they were in his plans. Maguire was the first to go public about being left out, with the defender taking to social media to express disappointment over failing to make the cut. But the most eye-catching omission came in the attacking areas. Foden and Palmer have been underwhelming seasons for Manchester City and Chelsea respectively, and their struggles meant they fell behind the number 10s at Tuchel's disposal. Collingwood's White, who has enjoyed a strong end of the season with Nottingham Forest, is also likely to miss out. What confirmed stories is Bayern Munich goalkeeper Manuel Neuer has come out of retirement to be named in Germany's squad for the 2026 World Cup. The manager Julian Nagelsmann saying the 40-year-old will be his team's number one for the tournament. Neuer, who has helped Bayern win the Bundesliga title and reach the Champions League semi-final this season, won the last of his 124 caps for his country in a Euro 2024 quarter-final defeat by Spain. He later announced he was ending his international career, which included helping Germany win the 2014 World Cup in Brazil. Everyone knows the aura and quality Manu has, what he brings to a team, said Nagelsmann. We're planning with him as our number one. A bit and pieces coming through from transfer stories. We gather Chelsea and Arsenal would go in for Bournemouth sensation Elie Junior Kroupi in the transfer window. We also gather Brighton and Hove Albion applying to sign with Bianca's right back Christina. That's the story going through as we speak. There are more updates coming through, including Mohamed Salah. And the Barca stepped up their plans to sign the Liverpool ace after he leaves at the end of this season. And Juventus are chasing to Daniel Reinders and Brian Diaz for creativity in the midfield as the plans continue ahead of the end of the season. There'll be more transfer stories coming through. We'll keep you updated live right here on Sports Extra on The Beat. 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

0: Lagos, this is not just football. 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

could they shame me? 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
1: Aircraft were shot down in 1996, killing three Americans and a permanent U.S. resident. Mr. Blank said they were unarmed civilians flying humanitarian missions for the rescue and protection of people facing oppression across the Florida Straits. The message today is clear. The U.S. and the President Trump does not and will not forget its citizens. So let's see how this entire thing actually just pans out right now. Yes, DJ Maporisa with Aibo, and also it's a Friday, so loads and loads of great music out today. So from now all the way till 11, it's going to be back-to-back bangers right here on The Morning Rush.

0: Friday is day one. 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Ed on the dance floor. Truth is, you are not wired to give less. Your future is now. So live it real, loud, full and free. You live it 100. MTN.
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1: Hello, how are you? What's happening, people? It's your boy, Lamide Badu. I feel like make a give now one or two polo based on in it, but you need to help anybody now. Kilo one now, beat self. 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Oh, shit.
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0: I don't know how I feel about that song, though. So maybe it's one of those songs that I would just say, you know what, I'll come back to it. That's CK and Kid Carter. So it's called African Girl. So yeah, that's that. A lot of people drop new songs. I think the most surprising one has to be Blackbones and Ashake. Nobody saw that coming. And a lot of people were saying that, you know, that kind of song was what they were expecting on Ashake's Money album. Mm-hmm. Because he has this big boy flow, this big boy energy about it. And I really like it, you know. And both of them, I absolutely outdid themselves on that track. So
1: I feel like Ashake gave us a softer side of himself.
0: I know.
1: And I appreciate that.
0: Yeah.
1: You know, it's not every time hard guy. Sometimes.
0: Soft guy.
1: Sweet.
0: Yeah, so what's going on?
1: It's a Friday. It's finally the weekend. Do you have any plans to be inside or outside?
0: Depends. In and out, though.
1: Yeah, me too, depending. I've been craving a spa trip. I've been saying I need a massage. There's just nobody to pay for it. Wink, wink. Anyway, so on the show, though, we have hot topics. See what's happening, new music, or the trending gist. Other than that, we'll check out what is happening in Lagos this weekend and Weekend Watchers list, where we see what you can watch this weekend.
0: All right, so enjoy Nicole right here on the Midday Show. Here is Blackbones and Ashake again. It's called Chanel.

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0: 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And now, ladies and gentlemen, please welcome your protocol and etiquette coach, Janet Adetu.
3: It's a very warm welcome and top of the day to you all once again. If you're just tuning in, this is your Etiquette Lifestyle program, Etiquette with Janet. And I'm always happy to be here with you. This is where growth becomes very intentional, leadership becomes transformational, and your next level begins right here. Yes, indeed. I am Dr. Janet Adetu, your host. I am your etiquette expert, executive leadership, high performance and transformation coach, as I mentioned, all the time. And this month, again, is the month of coaching. I belong to the International Coaching Federation, and we really, really cherish the month of May as a coaching month in globally. Internationally. And so I've dedicated this month as well to coaches and the art of coaching. And this is the month of coaching series. Now, I've been speaking all week about the power of coaching, importance of coaching, how coaching makes you more visible. And today I'm talking about everyone needs a coach. That's the hidden cost of doing life alone. Yes, you know, a lot of people say, what does a coach want to tell me, teach me, show me? I've been successful all these years. I don't really need a coach. I already know what I'm doing. But that's the truth. The truth is, you don't know what you don't know. A coach will pull out your blind spots, and nobody knows their blind spots, right? And it's about empowering you to grow with more clarity, with confidence, with accountability, and I dare say with purpose. And that's why I love the art of coaching. A lot of people struggle, and they struggle silently, you know. Today we're going to be very personal, very honest, and make it very important. People are struggling silently with a lot of things. People wake up and they carry confusion, pressure, fear, stress, uncertainty, self-doubt, emotional exhaustion, and even hidden frustration. And that's interesting because that's internally. Outwardly, they might even appear fine. Some people are successful, but they're very unhappy. Some people are productive, but they're hugely overwhelmed. And then some people are strong publicly, but breaking down privately. And the one reason many people remain stuck is because they try to carry life alone. They keep everything inside. They avoid vulnerability. They resist asking for help. They believe they should figure it out themselves. But no one has designed or was designed to even grow alone. Even in nature, growth requires a lot of support. I have a huge collection of orchid flowers, and I can leave them there to grow naturally, but I still need to give them some tender loving care and water them and take care of them and fertilize them for them to really blossom and bloom. Many adults try to navigate life without structure, without accountability, and without support. And guess what happens? That is the cost that makes you become so heavy. That cost is really heavy because there's a lot of things that, honestly, sadly, we see lots of depression, lots of huge amounts of stress, and the whole works. That's the hidden cost of doing life alone. When you do life alone, it's a cost of isolation. When you do life alone, several things start happening. Guess what? Your growth is delayed. And many people say, or they stay in the same place. They call it the comfort zone, but they stay in the same place for years because nobody is challenging their thinking. And without that guidance from the coach, you know, your habit's going to be the same forever. Your blind spots remain hidden forever. And your growth becomes really slow. You're going to make mistakes over and over and over again, repeatedly. The same cycle, same fear, same excuses, same emotional reactions, and same poor decisions, and same self-sabotaging. And it's not because people are bad. It's because no one is helping them become more self-aware. And that's what a coach will do. They get this whole lot of emotional exhaustion. They carry everything alone. And that can be really draining on you. Sometimes you see it on people's faces if you are experienced enough to notice that. Sometimes you see that silent burnout. You see tiredness mentally, emotionally, and physically. And sometimes what they truly need is another motivational quote. Not the one you read in a book, because that's too tiring. The one that says, I can help you get to where you want to get to. I can journey with you. I can help you transform into a better you. You know, it's about structured support and honest conversations. But they don't have it. They begin to have, there's no accountability. You know, that's one of the greatest reasons, let me even say that, why people remain stagnant. And it's because they are not accountable to anyone. They procrastinate, they drag, they forestall, they give excuses why they haven't done something now. Or distraction really does get honestly in the way. It is easy to make promises to yourself. It is actually harder to follow through consistently alone. A coach helps people stay focused and disciplined. And honestly, accountability changes lives. Everyone truly needs a coach. And it's not just executives. Don't mind the fact that we say executive coaching or executive coach. It's not just for executives. It's for everyone. Everyone needs guidance in one area of life or another. And people may need coaching for whether it's the career growth, whether it's for leadership, whether it's for confidence, for communication, for building better relationships, for really exerting emotional intelligence, for their business, for life's transitions that we all go through, for better visibility, for that work-life balance, or for personal transformation. Sometimes people think, I'm smart enough. I'll figure it out eventually. But intelligence alone does not remove the need for support. In fact, some of the smartest people struggle because they overthink everything internally. Coaching creates that clarity. A coach is going to help you organize your strengths, challenge your limiting beliefs, identify those strengths, organize your thoughts, clarify your goals, and move intentionally. And another thing I really like about coaching is that a coach sees possibilities in you that you may not even see yourself. And sometimes people are sitting on greatness but cannot recognize it because fear, rejection, disappointment, or past experiences have really clouded their vision. Breakthroughs happen simply because somebody believed in them, in you. And they believed in you long enough to help you rise. What are the signs that you may need a coach right now? Well, let me make this practical. There are about 5 signs that you may use to tell yourself that you need a coach right now. And number one is really as simple as it gets. You feel stuck. You know you are capable of more, but somehow you're not progressing. Number two is you lack clarity. You feel confused about direction, decisions, goals, or purpose. Number three is that you struggle with confidence. You constantly doubt yourself or you minimize your value. And number four, you start but don't finish. You have ideas, dreams, and plans. But consistency is difficult. I'm sure a lot of us fall into that bracket. And number five, you desire more, but you don't know how to get there. Deep inside, you know your current level is not your final destination. And you say this clearly, you're seeking support is not weakness. It is really just for you to now tell yourself, I need some help here. You need to ask. You need to be wise. You need to seek growth. You need to be very intentional, you know, about investing in your transformation. And so as we wrap up here, I'd like to you to reflect on something. You're going to ask yourself, what area of your life feels heavy right now? What patterns keep repeating, to be honest? You will know them. It's your everyday life. What kind of support have you been resisting? And where do you truly need guidance? I want you to remember this. You do not have to carry everything alone. There is strength in support. There is wisdom in guidance. And there's power in accountability. As always, have a fantastic weekend ahead. Remember, think etiquette, think Janet. Bye for now. Till next time.
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4: 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You already know it's good.

0: Olivia Rodrigo is back with this single. It's called The Cure. We knew her from Driver's License, you know, when she was sad that she broke up with someone and had to drive past his house. And now I guess she has finally found the cure to him. It's 4:05 right here on the Beat 99.9 FM. It's a wet Friday and the midday show has come to an end. Timmy B is here for the drive time. Hello, Timmy.
1: What's up, Legacy to stand up? How is it?
0: Well, we're doing well. You look very nice. Are you coming or going?
1: It's Friday.
0: So yeah. Just the Friday feeling, the Friday
1: yeah,
0: face.
1: Yeah, Fridays, I don't know.
0: You just want to be put together, or yeah, I get that.
1: I don't know if you've noticed,

0: on my Instagram, I put like, I have only one laugh reserved for the week.
1: Yeah, I think I saw that.
0: Really, for today. And it's one. Ha! Laughed. Get back to it. But yeah, it's just Friday. I was supposed to pop over to something, the thing where Orlando is at.
1: Why is she here?
0: Lagos, Nigeria is a beautiful country.
1: I mean, I get that. But why is she here?
0: She's a black.
1: It's okay. There's quite a lot of blacks in the world.
0: You look Yoruba.
1: She does, actually. She does.
0: So she's like, let me see what's happening in this place.
1: I saw a video where she said she's excited to see the kids. So maybe she's going to like a school.
0: Mm.
1: She opening a school? She funding a school? Is she here to cut a ribbon? No, I feel like the facts are not really there. Where people are just excited she's around.
0: Yes.
1: And that's this fanfare frenzy I just don't get. Yes, some of us watch Love Island. But...
0: But she's more than a Love Islander now, isn't she?
1: Yeah, but that's the thing. What is she? No shade whatsoever. I think she's a beautiful girl.
0: A beautiful girl, yeah.
1: Uh-huh.
0: That's it.
1: Oh, okay.
0: Easy. And she looks like a Barbie. She's like...
1: That's what they say. I think she's just a pretty black girl. There's millions of pretty black girls. I'm really trying to find what's sticking out about her that is causing all this. Oh my God, Orlandri, oh my God. Okay, she was on Love Island. She didn't win. She's come out. She's an influencer now. Mm-hmm. She goes to all the award shows. Mm-hmm. What is she doing? Nobody can answer this question. She's influencing. Okay.
0: Mm-hmm.
1: Yeah, people are following her every move.
0: She's a model. Do you see her as Naomi Campbell?
1: No.
0: Type.
1: No, I don't. Like, I'm just going to be honest, I don't.
0: Like, you know when... Now, she's like the it girl.
1: For her beauty or for her catwalk? Because Naomi was known for her strutting, for her attitude. It wasn't the best attitude, but she was known for it. And she had a face that could stop traffic.
0: She has a face now.
1: Yeah.
0: That could stop.
1: Okay.
0: Traffic.
1: Now, so she's like a portrait model. I don't know. She's editorial.
0: Glamour.
1: Yes, that's the word. She's a glamour model. Yes. Yeah, I can get behind that.
0: Yeah.
1: That I can see. Mm-hmm. Okay, yeah. Mm-hmm.
0: We got to the bottom of it.
1: Because it's not really giving runway because that, like, walking is actually not easy.
0: Yeah, she's a glamour lady. She's beautiful on picture.
1: I get that. Uh-huh. She is. And she's still without her Love Island boyfriend. That white guy.
0: Let me be frank with you. I don't watch this Love Island.
1: Neither do I.
0: I just know the lady that she's just fine. Mm-hmm. I know her by her. She's a beautiful lady.
1: Yeah.
0: That's how I know her by. I didn't know her by Love Island.
1: This generation of celebrity, man. Like,
0: Anything goes. No, but the lady's beautiful.
1: You're beautiful. I'm beautiful. Are you kidding me?
0: I've not beauty maxed.
1: Yeah, that's true. Mm-hmm. Yeah, that means money.
0: For people who don't know what beauty maxing is, it's just maximizing what you have.
1: Mm-hmm.
0: It's that your body that the Lord has made is a suggestion. There's room for improvement in all aspects, and you can improve yourself. Basically, think about it, how everybody be using the Facetune and the Face app. Is but your face tuning and face apping your real life, your real face, your real body. So you're paying for the Botoxes to snip your nose here, and you're paying for the fillers, and you're doing all the micro needling.
1: I think filler is horrible.
0: The lipolysis.
1: I don't like lip filler. I've been seeing a lot of. I just don't understand what's happening to people's lips anymore. It's horrible. I'm like, it looks nice with like gloss on it. I really want to see them without makeup.
0: But raw.
1: Yeah.
0: What's your raw lip like?
1: Good. And does it feel like cushions when you kiss it?
0: Mm. You feel like mama or something. Or like... Guys, you look beautiful. Forget Nicole. Keep it up. It's poverty that is... God knows what you could have pumped on ourselves. So keep pumping so we can see the benefits. You know, people do like policies, then you do the shots, the drips.
1: There's ab sculpting and all that. I've researched it. It's just money that's remaining.
0: Exactly.
1: Yeah.
0: Then you now have to upgrade your hair. Yeah. Also, so the Instagram page is for rebranding. You know, there are ladies that if you want to go on your something journey, it's a thing. There's even one person, I think, who has a budget sheet. You plan it out. Mm-hmm. And some of your favorite celebrities, influencers are beauty maxing. So like influencers like Fumi Monet, I think that's her name. She's a perfume, like a fragrance influencer, very big. She has gone through this process of lipo, you do your veneers, you do your beauty shots, she did the JLP one. She done bought a nice wig.
1: Yeah.
0: She's on laser all hair designers. Exactly. So she's maxed her beauty.
1: Yeah.
0: So now this is the maximum of your beauty. This is where you are topmost can get to with editing. So if you think you're ugly, my dear, you are not. You just need to really, really make money.
1: Yeah.
0: So you can beauty max yourself. And this is something all the celebrities, the Kardashians have done it.
1: But then that's why they say beauty maxing is not everything. Because you might have all the money to do this. You see, you're still unhappy. Are you maxing your soul, your spirit, your pockets? You know, you have to max everything. Because if you just, okay, use all your money now to beautify yourself, then what?
0: You're beautiful.
1: They're okay, you're just beautiful.
0: And your people notice you because you're beautiful.
1: and then all the brands want to jump on you. Mm. Not necessarily. What if you're not now brand friendly? What if your personal behavior
0: after
1: is terrible?
0: After all of that.
1: What if your real life behavior is terrible?
0: No, they will know now. You'll be talking in this picture.
1: Okay, true.
0: But it's not even only about brands. It's about in industry. Like if you want to, especially as women, you know, if you want to attract a certain amount of money, jobs, funding, you have to kind of present yourself as, I belong to that tax bracket. You mean $1 million? Come off it, Shegu. I thought you would say 10. You have to look that way.
1: Yeah.
0: So that's why some people are doing this beauty maxing.
1: And as, even though she went to jail, that's why I kind of respect Anna Delvey. Mm. Do you remember that girl? Because she used every weapon in her arsenal to get where she was going.
0: Mm-hmm.
1: She was like, you look poor. Mm-hmm. And she was broke as nails.
0: Yeah. But it worked. It just shows you how fickle society is.
1: Mm-hmm.
0: It's that some things are very formulaic. Mm-hmm. You just need to do 1 + 1 + 2 + 3 to get ahead.
1: Yeah.
0: And yeah. So
1: and people are really that simple.
0: People are really that. And people who know it and have the means are doing it. To them, it's an investment. It's why a lot of women would do BBLs. It's an investment.
1: Mm-hmm.
0: Might not be towards getting funding from men, but like if men just find you a bit more attractive, which is very sad, they're most likely to buy that house.
1: Yeah.
0: You don't have to do anything with them, but this girl, the laugh is all of a sudden stronger because you're cuter.
1: Yeah,
0: it sucks, but
1: there's some girl I follow, and she's not even an only, she's just like one Instagram model, but I don't know, this could be other things she does. She was like, she put up a post, she was just in some beautiful villa with a huge bouquet of roses. She's like, imagine I got all of this just because I'm a pretty girl. She's like, I would choose to be a woman in every life because you just get things. Some girls get things, you know.
0: That's some, make it capitalist. S-O-M-E. Some. But then you see they know how to use their feminine wiles or whatever it is. Apparently there's something called pretty privilege that works for people.
1: Yeah,
0: I didn't know that.
1: Yes, you do. You there's just levels to it. You are enjoying it, just maybe not to the maximum level.
0: People buy me one bottle of water.
1: And you see it's how you said it. You say, you need to buy me one bottle of water. That's how you need to say it. Just buy me one bottle. That's normally what I would do. The pretty has to be everything in the... I just don't know how to be soft-spoken. Oh, God, it annoys me.
0: Get up to me.
1: Oh, God.
0: I sound like Kanye Ritter.
1: Yeah. Like, the girls that really know how to do baby voice. One of my best friends, I used to find it weird. As soon as she gets on the phone, hello? And I'm like, who is that? Hey. But she got everything she wanted.
0: Yeah. I'm sure if people hear them, they will say, is everything okay? What happened to
1: you? No, but these are just the harsh realities, man. Either jump on board or you get left behind.
0: The question is to men, why does this work on you? I want to know, like, why is it that when you hear that, is everything okay?
1: Mm-hmm.
0: Why are you I'm having a headache.
1: Just to play it, I don't know. Does it feel like, I can manipulate her? See how soft she is. I can mold her into anything I want. You don't know, she's playing checkers.
0: I was asking me what? I can't hear you. Increase your volume.
1: He's like, literally, I'm like, what are you giving bedroom voice for this time? I think that's what we're getting wrong.
0: Yeah, I think we're just too arch. Yeah. We're not ready. We are definitely not ready
1: I'm
0: for...
1: like a brick wall.
0: Don't worry, guys. Next time you hear my voice, my next etching, is the dry touch.
1: And you watch that bouquet of flowers just sent here.
0: This I need to start practicing. Hey, is it
1: no? And it's how you laugh as well. It has to be soft.
0: Okay, hey, explain to me.
1: I don't know. My laugh comes from my diaphragm. It's hearty.
0: Okay.
1: No, it's fake. It has to it has to be as light as air, you know?
0: Okay.
1: You have to be able to dance on your laugh. Now, work on that over the weekend. Anyway, what's coming up on your show?
0: It's Friday. It's New Music Friday, so we're going to be jamming new music. There's a new Backbones and Ashake song that everybody's talking about. I just feel like anything Ashake touches is amazing. So we're going to get into that. And I want to know what people are doing for the weekend, because I feel like I want to be outside, you know? Is this a Friday outfit?
1: Kind of is. Is it going to rain this weekend? I don't know. It's giving me rainy vibes.
0: Yeah. But Arsenal won, so people are happy.
1: Oh, true. Mm. True. I mean, I am an Arsenal supporter. I might not look it or talk about it much, but in spirit, I really actually am.
0: Yeah. So people are really ready and rife to have a good time.
1: Yeah.
0: So let's see. Let's see how it goes.
1: Let's see. Okay. Well, do enjoy Timmy B on the drive time. It is 4:16. I shall leave you and go start enjoying my weekend. Please follow us everywhere at the Beat 999 FM. Check me out online at Nicole Ebebe. Leaving you with this one off Maid of Honor, Drake's brand new album. It's BBW.
2: 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I'm about to rep every hood, so you just need to start shaking. If you got an arch, if you got a drink in your hand, sip your drink while you're shaking. I don't give a show me a new trick.

up guy, aka the one that escaped from Kari Shika, aka LOV, aka only one person that is a bad bado baddest. Ladies and gentlemen, right now you are listening to the Beat 99.9 FM. Don't change it. Thank you so much.

0: 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On the Beat 99.9 FM, the heartbeat of Lagos. It's a Friday-ish. Ah, this is the day that the Lord has made, and we will rejoice and be glad in it for real. Viola's in the studio. I don't know. I can't hear you.
1: Not just any kind of Friday, a wet Friday at that. So,
0: because yeah, Viola, for some reason, likes.
1: It just makes the weekend even more nasty. You know, so shout out to everybody enjoying the day. Yeah.
0: I don't even have
1: Friday.
0: Any.
1: Come on.
0: It's not. It's okay.
1: Come on.
0: It's okay, Viola. It's okay. It's okay. All right. He just brought another angle nobody ever thought about. Now I'm thinking about it, and it's annoying me as
1: no,
0: I'm thinking about it.
1: No, mine was going that direction in the first place. He just needed some guidance.
0: It really wasn't. But now it's there, and I'm just like, oh, gosh. Ew.
1: What do you mean, ew?
0: Like, ugh.
1: Oh, God.
0: Ugh.
1: Teddy's looking fine, by the way.
0: I got stuff. Thanks,
1: Yola. I don't know if anybody told you guys. The tip is looking absolutely
0: lovely. Guys, it's... Thanks. I'm so shy. Hallelujah. Thank you. It's not easy to be so cute. And anyway, it's a Friday. And you guys know that I'm obsessed with Fridays. I love Fridays so much. I don't know what it is, but there's something naughty in the air.
1: See?
0: But not
1: See,
0: your kind
1: your
0: of
1: mind,
0: naughty.
1: Your mind was already tilted in that direction.
0: The naughty is like, oh yeah, chess. It's like, it's like, shh.
1: Yeah, yeah.
0: If Friday had a soundtrack, you'd just be like, shh, just a day like, oh yeah. Anyway, it's a New Music Friday, and there's lots of new music out today. So at 5 o'clock, you're going to be eating quite good and satisfied. And I really cannot wait to get into it. Ashake has new music. Black Bones is there. Odile is there somewhere. Odumodu is there. Alamide Marvel on a track together, as well as CK and Kid Kada. Lots of juicy things coming your way today. I'm so happy for you guys.
1: Yes, I'm super excited about this one as well. I think the artists that we have in Nigeria finally woken up. Everybody's trying to get
0: no, let's not,
1: back.
0: Let's not get too excited.
1: I am excited.
0: We haven't heard the music. The waking
1: us.
0: Up is crazy.
1: They stopped
0: But
1: us.
0: Let's hear if it's any good. Mm. What I know that is good is Bill and I doing a Suya challenge.
1: Yes.
0: We started mainland versus Ireland. We got Suya on Tuesday from an island place. A very popular island place that is known to have good Suya. Now he's brought some Suya from Egbeds. Yes, stand up, prop, prop, prop. Egbeds. Let's see who wins the Suya. It's not looking good.
1: Wow.
0: It's definitely not looking good. What is looking good is this next song I'm about to play for you. It's Drake with Shebang. This is the Friday song. Please get into it. Increase the volume. Get a cold drink.
1: Ice.
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0: 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What's up? What's up, guys? Turn the volume up. Okay,
1: guys, yeah. Let me tell you something. Someone has been pressing Timmy's buttons with Suya.
0: Ah,
1: and
0: honestly.
1: It's been a mad thing up in the studio.
0: Honestly. The Suya wars have gone to a different dimension.
1: Do you understand?
0: A dimension banging. We never expected. Both our island, mainland. But guess what? It's mainland is winning.
1: Yeah.
0: But it's
1: fair.
0: Not because of Biola. So really, the expertise is that, okay, you bring your own, I bring my own.
1: Yeah.
0: Based on your own knowledge of what is good.
1: Yeah.
0: I've won.
1: Really?
0: Yes.
1: I don't think so. I think
0: Biola.
1: It was a tie.
0: Let me tell you something, guys.
1: Yeah.
0: Let me explain why this thing is so bad for Biola. Is that this? The first one we started with the Suya was on Tuesday. It was from P Club. That's enough.
1: Yeah.
0: Right? That was good. Mm. You can't say it was not good.
1: Yeah.
0: It was crazy. It was okay. It was good.
1: Yeah.
0: Then Biola brought his own.
1: Yeah.
0: Which I would say, if I did not eat this new one, I would have said Biola's own is in the running. But this one reminded me what Suya is like.
1: Yeah.
0: Biola's own is like good for meat. If you want to eat seasoned meat,
1: yeah.
0: Sure. Seasoned ram meat. Yeah. Egbert, stand up for seasoned ram meat. But you see that Suya just ate. Ha! Guys, I started to dance. The dancing just came from me. That was a food.
1: Yeah, to be fair, we had a third party.
0: That was delicious.
1: A third party that just, you know, he broke the tie.
0: He broke like mad.
1: He smashed it. He absolutely smashed it.
0: It's from Surulere.
1: Yes.
0: So if you're in Surulere, call us. I just want to congratulate you for being in Surulere.
1: Different vibe.
0: And having access to that. And it leads me to ask, which area in Lagos has the best quality food?
1: That's a good
0: question. Like, yeah, like in terms of like restaurants, bookers, street food. You know, what's Timbadi Mushimi Mari?
1: Yeah.
0: It's the same way people know where to get furniture or you want to get fabric.
1: True. You know,
0: you go to this place.
1: Yeah.
0: So I wonder which area has the best food.
1: Yeah, I feel like in Lagos, different areas are known for specific things. You know that in certain areas, if you want to get your car AC fixed, you know, you have to go to so and so area. If you want street food, I know for sure that it has to be on the mainland. Right? It has to be on the mainland. You see all those ofada that has like, you know, angry women selling.
0: But where
1: meat and
0: is it going to be? Surulere, Ikeja?
1: I think it's somewhere between Surulere and Ikeja. If you want to get like proper street food, right? Anything else? Yeah. But I don't know about what's the island known for? Overpriced food.
0: Really, that's it.
1: Which is crazy.
0: And Via is the central of is restaurant central.
1: Yeah.
0: Via is you want to go to if you're going on a date, to be honest, and you're not going to restaurants in Via, I don't know where honestly. Where else are you going? Mm. But this is me being very racist because there's still Ikeja. I don't know what happens in Ikeja. But is Ikeja really, like, let's be honest with each other, without being politically correct.
1: Yeah.
0: Is Ikeja the place to go for restaurants? Not really.
1: I don't think so.
0: In VI, there's that 78 million restaurants in VI.
1: Yeah.
0: Polynesian, Cross Continental, Chinese, sushi, the human one, the one where there's no lights inside, you just be feeling yourself with the dark. There's all sorts of variations of restaurants in VI. So I think, yeah, definitely VI takes the cake with that.
1: I think with Ikeja, it was just typically known for the nightlife. Mm. You know, back in the days, it was always popping. Now there's a lot of construction going on in Ikeja. But like, you know, Ikeja has always been known for the nightlife. Especially those of you that like nasty things. You know that the place to be in the middle of the night is the Ikeja.
0: Mm-hmm.
1: It's crazy out there. You know, the clubs and, you know, the same type of clubs.
0: For naughty things.
1: Yes, that's what I think that's what it's known for.
0: Naughty things. Well, let's play you some new music because it is a New Music Friday and that's why we're here. I think we should start from Nigerian adjacent guys.
1: Oh, God.
0: They're Nigerian adjacent. Are they? They are sharp. adjacent to Nigeria. Brand new from Stormzy and Odil. I'm really interested to hear what they have to say. Two of them on a song. Is it going to be a lovey-dovey song? Is it going to be boo, boo, boo, boo, boo, boo, boo, boo?
1: Yeah, I think Stormzy shocked me on this one. He took a different route entirely.
0: You know, people are really learning from Drake, and I just love it so much.
1: You just had to do that.
0: Yeah.
1: You had to do it.
0: Let's go, brand new 24 hours Stormzy and Odil on the Beat 99.9 FM, Heartbeat of Lagos.

0: Stormzy Odile, 24 hours right here on 99.9 FM, The Beat. It is the New Music Friday. What do you think about that record? I did say that Stormzy surprised me on that record. I wasn't expecting this kind of flow, especially with someone like Odile. We're expecting like a lovey-dovey song, you know, one for the gal them. But he went a different route entirely. Baba just said that, look, it's summer, let's party, let's boogie down. And I think I love it. But you can absolutely share with us what you think about the record. Text us on WhatsApp 08102650209. I'm not sure Timmy's feeling it.
1: Not immediately. Immediately it doesn't, you know, get to me. And here's how I do a good measure of my New Music Friday. I put my phone down. I start to press play on all the songs. They always have the playlists of the new songs. And then I just go about my business. If there's a song that makes me think, huh, who is this? That's a good song.
0: Yeah.
1: I don't get that a lot. I didn't get that a lot today. I think I got that with the song, we don't have it, but First Class and Mastercraft have a song together. Yes, and that song is called Mustafa. Maybe by next week we'll have it, but yeah, I like that.
0: Yeah, shout out to First Class.
1: That song got me, like, I went to check who it was.
0: Yeah.
1: Who else got me? Black. Has his album out, Love is the New Gangster, and his album's come out after a long time. Like, he's really just taking a break. I don't know what's happened, but he's back, and I'm happy he took a break because the music is quite great. Yeah. It's very, very good. It features Leon Thomas. So the song All That Matters really spoke to me. That features Leon Thomas. There's Young Thug on the album. 2 Chainz, Odile. So the song with Odile as well is pretty good on this album.
0: Yeah, he's been teasing it for a while. I don't know why it took him so long, but he did give us about 2 records from the beginning of 2026. And we know we've been bumping to it. I don't know why these artists take so long.
1: I think it's just his thing. Because even before we knew who he was, because for a while he was like a masked singer, just like her.
0: Yeah.
1: He's always just been that guy. He just drop one song off the, and you'll see, be seeing the album, the whole thing will be there. You see all the tracks, but that's, and I think he's just kept to that. And well, not mad at it. I think with R&B, there's just different rules. People just understand that you need a bit of whimsy to get on as an R&B artist. And you know, Kehlani would drop the one song before they drop the preview. K1 as well. And you know, maybe we should do an RBR so we can actually play some of these songs for you, because couldn't even play you any of these songs currently, but they're actually very good songs. So maybe we'll look into doing that. If you want to hear an R&B hour from us, let us know, you know. 08102650209. Is that what they say on TikTok?
0: Yeah.
1: I feel like I'm a TikToker right now. If you want to know more content from me, let me know.
0: I think it would be super interesting to see the kind of playlist that we'll put together as well.
1: Yeah.
0: R&B Hour. And yeah, I fancy a lot of Chris Brown in it. I fancy
1: Chris Brown is not going to be in it. Let me tell you something.
0: Why?
1: And when it comes to the real R&B, you realize that R&B is more than Chris Brown. There's so many artists that are worth listening to. There's Isaiah Rashad. Yes. There's so many people.
0: We have to celebrate our black brother.
1: But like Chris Brown, he's not really singing R&B now. He's singing Michael Jackson,
0: what?
1: Mechanic.
0: No. 27 records.
1: Which one of them do you know? Before you start talking.
0: 27 records.
1: Honestly, I love Chris Brown. But let me tell you something. I've never heard a bad feature with Leon Thomas until I heard Chris Brown and Leon Thomas.
0: Oh, stop.
1: And that hurt me. Because the guy hasn't done a bad song forever. So, I think Chris Brown can chill for now. And I think it's well deserved. I think he needs to just chill out.
0: You're already great. Anytime soon.
1: But you see, the kind of break Black took, Chris needs that.
0: Probably.
1: You know, but I think that it's hard to sit with yourself. Because when you take that break, what are you doing in that time? You're just, because you're rich, you don't really have to work.
0: Yeah.
1: So that means you have to look at yourself every day in the mirror and be like, this is me, Chris. Oh my, difficult. So I guess work rate is just increasing. Yeah, let me go to studio. And I think that some artists just need to do that, face themselves, because you don't know what you might find. You might find a new version of you that feeds better into your art and gives you just a new dimension to your artistry.
0: I just love the fact that he's getting all the flowers that he deserves now, especially after all the things that have happened to him. And yeah, you know, I'm looking forward to the tour because he's going on tour with the greatest R&B singer of all time. So
1: yeah, that should be fun.
0: Definitely
1: want to go for that. But
0: are they coming to Africa?
1: Of course not. But no, I think they might going to be. They might. I think they're going to South Africa.
0: Exactly.
1: I think they're going to South Africa. That's a thing. I could. Africa. You know what? I think that's a thing to look into. Look at one of the dates and like see. We should just go. Yeah. I love the way I'm talking. Like,
0: yeah.
1: Like I'm in American film. You know, American film. Then you're like, yeah, Britney. We should go to Mexico. Before you know it, kiri kiri kiri. Dying. Quang quang quang quang. Hola, amigo. Want to do Mexico? Just simple like that. You know, you have to talk like that because manifestation, before you know it now,
0: amen,
1: you check my Instagram, you see me in Mexico.
0: Amen.
1: I will just be there.
0: Right.
1: They'll be doing that umbrella. Hola, mamacita.
0: Oh, you know what's hilarious? Because as you mentioned this, I just remembered that I was watching the news earlier this week and they were saying that, look, even local flights, just one way ticket is like 200 G's
1: yeah,
0: and above. And I'm like, yo, Donald Trump, look what you've done to us.
1: And the guy is just chilling. Beware of rich people. They will be wicked to you. They will not even know that they are wicked. Do you understand how much of... It is well, guys.
0: It is well.
1: Let's get into the new music. I don't even know where to. Let me be a debe. I think it's right. It's only right for me to be a debe. So the next song is a song that is very highly talked about. I mean, it's a song that wow, right? It's like, really? You don't mean it? That's what I think. I think at first instance, you're like, nah. This is wow. And then you hear the song and it's like, wow.
0: Can you stop? Say what you think about the song.
1: This is literally what I think about
0: That's
1: it. Yes.
0: But you know what? This is a collaboration that everybody would have thought that would have happened, you know, a long time ago, especially
1: yeah,
0: the
1: like,
0: fact that both of them went to the same school.
1: Exactly. But in 2026, it's happening like, wow.
0: I am done with you.
1: But you guys, I don't know why people don't like honest people.
0: But wait, the song already has like 1 million streams.
1: That is
0: you know,
1: a good thing. We're all saying that that's a great
0: already.
1: Thing.
0: Okay.
1: But my thing is, it's definitely something that...
0: Stop.
1: Hey, this is why
0: stop
1: I don't like
0: doing my head in right now.
1: I don't know why.
0: Say it.
1: Because why don't you want me to speak?

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1: Mr. Rambo, are you there? 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

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It's a Friday. Thank God it's Friday. And Drake really seems like one of those guys that will 100% do it for the plot. And the weekend is a very dangerous time in the life of an adult. It's a time where you have time. Literally, that's the problem. And you know what they say about time? An idle mind is the devil's workshop. When you have time on your hands, your mind is idle. And that's when you start thinking about, should I do it for the plot? So this weekend, do you have enough time to do it for the plot? Are you going to be doing it for the plot? What are you going to do for the plot? I want all the tea before it happens so that I can tell you. I told you so. But are you doing things for the plot this weekend? Or are you staying safe at home and you're not being adventurous? Let me know what it is. 0810-265-0209. While I play you this brand new song, I think Asake is 100% a doer for the plots. Black Bones as well. What do you think?

0: fan.
1: 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Truth is, you are not wired to give less. 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

0: good at what the better. You're good when you're sad and want to get her. R&B guys, R&B's up. Shout out to that guy. I don't know who he is, but
1: where's he at?
0: She goes by. Love it. Absolutely love the joint. Talking about R&B music, R&B is actually always the perfect soundtrack for when you're doing things for the plot. I've asked Biola, what have you done for the plot in life?
1: I'm not about to go into that right now. You're not going to oust me like that. But all I can say is I can be very, very petty, right?
0: Let me tell you what I've done for the... Hey, Jesus, I can't tell you what I've done for the...
1: Do you understand?
0: No, but there's... Let me see, how can I tell you? Let me tell you, there was one time I was dealing with serious heartbreak. Like, my heart was shattered.
1: Yeah.
0: And then I was like, you know, I'm so boring.

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1: What if I told you I love you? 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